Don't worry. Be happy. 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

Okay, this song I wrote. I hope you learned it note for note, like good little children. Don't worry. Be happy.

0: bring everybody. Don't worry, it will soon pass, whatever it is. Don't worry, be happy.
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